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2: For the 12th of May, 67, the Jimi Hendrix Experience released their debut album, Are You Experienced? 1978, the National Oceanic and Atmospheric Administration announced that they would no longer exclusively name hurricanes after women. Yeah? Only the deadliest ones. 2002, Tom Hamilton's home in Cape Cod was destroyed by a fire. The house was under construction at the time. Tom Hamilton, the bass player for Aerosmith. A happy 65th birthday to longtime guitar player for The Cult, Billy Duffy. Here is The Cult on TOS.

Happy birthday, Billy Duffy of The Cult. It's TOS, The Mountain of Pure Rock, with Rise from The Cult. That's from 2001's album, Beyond Good and Evil. This is a pure rock slide. Look out for Static X coming up this hour. Also, New Seven Dust, Rush Man with Day Seeker on TOS.

0: Tom O and Mandy in the morning. After that, we're on the job with Pure Rock Slides all day, starting at 10. This is Maine's Mountain of Pure Rock.
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0: This is TOS, the Mountain of Pure Rock. The latest from Seven Dust there, it's Unbreakable from the new album that just came out called One. Seven Dust and Theory of a Dead Man coming to Hampton Beach Casino Ballroom on August 27th and 28th. Tickets going fast for that Friday show, so get them while you can. Seven Dust and Theory of a Dead Man, the Dead Sevens Tour. Yeah! Static X, Stone Sour, Dayseeker, and The Cult. 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Rushman with Breaking Benjamin on the way, also Stabbing Westward, and yes, something new from Fozzy.
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0: TOS is the mountain of pure rock. And the latest from Fozzy, it's I Know Evil. Chris Jericho, gone and done it again. God love him. Stabbing Westward, Evanescence, and Breaking Benjamin on the After Hours Rush, brought to you by Farmingdale Self Storage. We are getting ready for Roll Your Own already. Okay, we got some time, but hey, tap the mic button on the TOS app. Tell me what you'd like to hear and where you are. We'll make it happen here on this Tuesday. We'll get a rock slide going next with Deftones.
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1: 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Pantera, Soundgarden, STP, Korn, you'll hear it all. 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
1: 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Could you please play me some Seven Dust? 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
1: Hey, Rushman, Ben Welder checking in there, bud. Look, a few months ago, you played for Out of the Cellar, a absolutely killer deep end cut of Judas Priest. It was off Ram It Down. It was for some anniversary for the album. The name of the song was I'm a Rocker. If you could play that, dude.

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A Maine-owned company.

0: New Korn on TOS, the Mountain of Pure Rock, Reward the Scars, their latest in 4 years. And definitely having that old school Korn sound. Pretty Reckless. Also, Judas Priest from Ben the Welder. I'm a Rocker. All the After Hours Rush brought to you by Farmingdale Self Storage. 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
2: Russia's first humanoid robot fell during its presentation in Moscow. 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

0: 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Rush Band taking you through the second half.
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0: 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P-Cells, Megadeth, Typo Negative, also Puddle of Mud, Motley Crue, Architects, some Jackal, Dio, and Def Leppard, Die Hard, The Hunter. I'll kick it off the second half of Roll Your Own. 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

0: Autumn Kings, the TOS, the Mountain of Pure Rock. Gone, gone, gone. Shine Down and Sleep Token in there from the app. The After Hours Rush brought to you by Farmingdale Self Storage. Got another one here firing up a rock slide. And we'll hit the recap of Out of the Cellar.
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5: Hey, it's Chris. I'm on my way home from work. I want to hear some Rammstein. Hopefully, Rammstein. All right. 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Thanks. Bye.

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1: For the 12th of May, 67, the Jimi Hendrix Experience released their debut album, Are You Experienced? 1978, the National Oceanic and Atmospheric Administration announced that they would no longer exclusively name hurricanes after women. Yeah? Only the deadliest ones. 2002, Tom Hamilton's home in Cape Cod was destroyed by a fire. The house was under construction at the time. Tom Hamilton, the bass player for Aerosmith. A happy 65th birthday to longtime guitar player for The Cult, Billy Duffy. Here is The Cult on TOS.

Sweet Soul Sister, The Cult on TOS, The Mountain of Pure Rock from Sonic Temple. Happy 65th to Billy Duffy, guitar player. Killer classics and the best new rock. Rush Man with Nine Inch Nails and Boys Noize.

to every forest above the trees. 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

0: 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Snap your fingers, snap your neck. From Ashes to New, Nine Inch Nails, Boys Noise, and The Cult. 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

0: It is TOS, the Mountain of Pure Rock, and it's like that. You see, the Black Crowes, and they are coming to Mansfield, Mass on June 19th. You know it's concert season or approaching concert season when you know where every one of these bands are going to be, like at the top of your head. Usually I'm like, okay, where are these guys going to be now? What's the date on that? Now it's just like stuck in my head. Hey, I guess it defies the laws of short-term memory, right? Led Zeppelin, 3 Days Grace in Lincoln Park on After Hours, sponsored by Farmingdale Self-Storage. Have a good night. We'll see you tomorrow. Tom O and Mandy will have for you Avatar tickets to give away, bringing their Don't Go in the Forest tour to the Hampton Beach Casino Ballroom. That's coming right up here Wednesday, May 20th. You're just going to survive a round of the Wacky Zanny Goofy Radio Type Quiz Show at 9 a.m.
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1: 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Yeah.
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And you know what I'm talking about. Just let me know if you wanna go to that home out on the range. They got a lot of nice girls.

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0: thank you very kindly. It is the Mountain of Pure Rock, TOS, Mountain Morning Show, now officially in progress. My name is Tom O. Join me now, won't you, for a hearty and, yes, heartfelt good morning. Good morning to you, Mandy.
1: Good morning, Tom O. How are you?
0: Doing well, thank you.
1: So, I have an actual, like, feel-good story.
0: Oh, that's nice. That's a lovely way to start the day.
1: Right. It's completely different from all the, like, violence and debauchery we normally get entertained by.
0: Well, without a doubt.
1: But...
0: And we
1: I feel
0: still
1: like
0: do.
1: It's worth sharing.
0: We
1: yeah,
0: still do.
1: For sure.
0: I like to be that.
1: Like for the rest of the day, for
0: right.
1: sure.
0: Right. But, okay, yeah, I'd love to hear it.
1: All right, so there's this company in Louisiana. It's called Fiberbond, a family-owned manufacturing company. They sold their electrical equipment enclosure maker to some sort of power management giant for $1.7 billion. Part of that deal... set aside 15% of the proceeds to give back to the employees. So, as employee bonuses. And there's about 540 employees, each receiving approximately, on average, $443,000 each.
0: Wait a minute.
1: Right!
0: All right.
1: That's kind of amazing.
0: So... the place is shutting down, or are they going to keep their jobs with the new company? How does that work?
1: Part of the agreement is that the money will be distributed over 5 years contingent on the employees staying with the company during that period.
0: Oh, okay.
1: Gotcha. So they do have other parts to their business. They just sold like a part of their business to this giant.
0: I gotcha.
1: Which is kind of amazing.
0: Right. I mean, you know, every time the radio station gets sold... all we do is, try and dodge the axe.
1: Yeah, exactly. Yeah.
0: And hoping that the doors don't shutter and get chained with a padlock.
1: Yeah, never have I received a bonus during ownership change. That's crazy.
0: Yeah, or you could have stopped that sentence halfway through.
1: Yes.
0: So,
1: I would love to work for this company.
0: Well, that's lovely.
1: I don't know. Maybe their jobs are really boring, though.
0: Well, and then you only have to stay there for another 5 years.

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6: It is 6:11 here at the Mountain of Pure Rock TOS. Here's everything you need to know, beginning with meteorologist Russ Murley.
7: Good morning. Cloudy skies, spotty showers, mid-50s today. It'll be cloudy, patchy fog tonight, middle 40s. Periods of rain, drizzle, and fog, middle to upper 50s tomorrow. Rain, drizzle, and fog, middle to upper 40s tomorrow night. Rain ends as showers, mid-50s on Friday. Mostly sunny on Saturday, upper 60s. This is Mountain Morning Show meteorologist Russ Murley from the NormsUsedCars.com weather desk.
6: In sports, the San Antonio Spurs are now one win away from their first trip to the Western Conference Finals since 2017. The Spurs cruised to a 126-97 victory over the Minnesota Timberwolves in Game 5 in San Antonio. Let's see, playoff action will continue today with the Detroit Pistons playing host to the Cleveland Cavaliers in Game 5. That best-of-seven series is currently tied 2-2. The Red Sox have dropped back-to-back games after falling to the Phillies 2-1 at Fenway Park. Seidan Rafaela drove in the Sox only run of the game with an RBI single in the bottom of the seventh. Boston continues its three-game series against Philadelphia tonight. And the NHL has dished out punishment to a member of the Boston Bruins. Defenseman Charlie McAvoy was assessed a six-game suspension by

0: the NHL Department of Safety player safety for slashing Buffalo Sabres forward Zach Benson during Game 6 of their first round series. The announcement comes one day after McAvoy had an in-person hearing at the league offices in New York City. He'll serve that suspension at the start of the 2026-27 regular season. Now from the Farmingdale Self-Storage News Desk. Mainers hoping to get their hands on those affordability relief checks are going to have to wait a few more weeks. $300 payments were approved by the legislature as part of the supplemental budget. However, that new budget does not go into effect until July 29th, and the Maine Revenue Service says that the first checks will go out 2 days later. So to qualify, you must make under $50,000 as a single filer, under $75,000 as head of household, and less than $100,000 if married.
1: And you're getting it in August.
0: At the earliest.
1: Yeah.
0: Yes. All right, today's National Day is going to have you reaching for a fork. This is something that I enjoy for breakfast, even though technically it's not breakfast.
1: All right.
2: That's because today is National Apple Pie Day. It's America's favorite pie, accounting for 29% of all pie sales year-round. Created in England in 1381, but back then they put raisins in it. Don't do that. Americans made it popular during World War II. Chevrolet even ran an ad campaign about the American apple pie.
1: Right.
2: So today, bake a pie or buy one, but know your mission is to eat it. I'm Bree Tennis.
1: The raisin thing.
0: Yeah, it's strange that people thought, oh, let's put raisins in an apple pie.
1: I don't think it would be bad, though.
0: Yeah.
1: No?
0: I know you're not a big proponent of raisins.
1: You're not a raisin fan.
0: First of all, they're very toxic to dogs, so I try to keep them out of...
1: So you don't have grapes in the house either?
0: Correct.
1: All right.
0: Most of the time. I don't know what essential nutrient I must be missing by not having them in my life, but...
1: Vitamin G for grapes.
0: Oh. Okay. You're so smart.
1: I know.
0: A man has been indicted for allegedly using Molotov cocktails to light a bar on fire in Charlotte, North Carolina.
1: There you go.
0: Last month, James Johnson Jr. twice used Molotov cocktails to start fires at the Garden Bar and Lounge after being kicked out of the bar for harassing another customer. The fires caused around $90,000 worth of damage to the building. And on Monday, Johnson was indicted on multiple charges, including possessing weapons of mass destruction and malicious use of explosives and burning caused during the commission of a felony.
1: What's the guy's name again?
0: He has an amazing
1: name.
0: James Johnson Jr.
1: Raymond J. Johnson Jr. Is that the You Can Call Me Ray? You Can Call Me Jay guy? Or is that before your time?
0: Must be before my time. All I can think of is the John Jacob Jingleheimer Schmidt.
1: Oh, really?
3: How are you this week, Mr. Johnson?
0: James Johnson Jr.
3: He doesn't have to call me Johnson. My name is Raymond J. Johnson Jr. Now, you can call me Ray, or you can call me Jay, or you can call me Johnny, or you can call me Sonny, or you can call me Junie, or you can call me Ray J, or you can call me RJ, or you can call me RJJ, or you can call me RJJ Jr.
1: There you go, huh?
0: What is that from?
1: It's a comedian. Yeah, that was his thing.
0: It was just a stand-up routine?
1: It got huge during, he had a light beer commercial.
0: Nice.
1: That's what that was from.
0: Okay.
1: Well, you could call, really? You don't remember?
0: I don't remember.
1: Well, obviously, yeah.
0: When was it from?
1: You weren't alive.
0: It was before I was born, wasn't it?
1: Yeah, probably.
0: I'm aware of a lot of things from before I was born, but this is not one of them until just now.
1: It's too bad. But anyway, I just thought it was funny that the guy used a Molotov cocktail at a bar. I mean, that seems very appropriate.
0: And it was after he was kicked out, so obviously he did not create it there using bar towels and then their alcohol bottles. He had one ready to go in the car.
1: Appropriate use of a Molotov cocktail at a bar. It's like using a pipe bomb at a head shop. I mean, same type of thing.
0: Or at the plumber's office.
1: Right. All right. It's the Mountain to Pure Rock, TOS.

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1: I just feel like I'm channeling something.

0: 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It's the Mountain Morning Show and the latest from Foo Fighters. 628, I'm Tom. Oh, there's Mandy right there.
1: Good morning.
0: Russ Murley says it's going to be pretty cloudy today, developing showers, and it'll be in the 50s. We've got another pair of Avatar tickets for you later on. Avatar tickets.
2: Avatar.
0: 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All right, let's see. What might we do for our game later on? Wacky, zany, goofy radio type quiz show. Mandy, I would like to wish you happy International Hummer Day.
1: Thanks.
0: Oh, I'm sorry. No, it's Hummus Day.
1: Oh, okay. I'm actually more excited about the hummus.
0: I bet. Which is ground up what now?
1: Chickpeas. Okay. Garbanzo beans.
0: Right. I've tried it once.
1: You got to get the Sabre extra hot, like red pepper one.
0: Well, because it doesn't taste like anything, right?
1: It's very bland. You give it spices, and then it will taste like the spices that you give it.
0: It's bland. It has an interesting texture. I didn't care for it.
1: The texture is like chip dip. It's like any other dip.
0: Nah.
1: Except it has protein, so it's good for you, and that's why you're hesitant to like it.
0: I don't know what it is. I didn't care for it.
1: Did you have homemade? Was it homemade?
0: I do not believe so.
1: Okay. Because, like, sometimes homemade hummus is not great.
0: I think it was at a restaurant or something.
1: Okay.
0: Where they bring out the thing and...
1: It was like the pita dipping in the hummus?
0: Yes. We covered apple pies. That, of course, will be much more desirable.
1: Mm-hmm.
0: National Fruit Cocktail Day. Boy, wow. We got a lot of foods right off the bat here.
1: Love it.
0: Cough Drop Day.
1: That's a food, I guess, of some sort.
0: Well, I mean, if you do have a bad cough and you're on the radio, you do eat them like candy.
1: Mm-hmm.
0: Donate a day's wages to charity day. Wow, there you go. I guess that would, I mean, in the grand scheme of things.
1: That's I'm trying to do the math to figure out how much I get paid in a day.
0: Dividing by 365, that's not easy.
1: No. And then after taxes.
0: Right. Fair Trade Day. It's about laborers. I thought it was, I'll give you this old ATV for a cord of wood.
1: I like those trades.
0: Yeah, those are always fun.
1: I think we should definitely, I really believe we should bring back trading posts where you bring in something and then you can get something instead of the whole money thing or in lieu.
0: Eventually we'll be there again. I'm sure we will. Well, you should stock up on ammunition.
1: Yeah.
0: That'll be the new currency after the apocalypse.
1: That's what they say.
0: National Anita Day. Anita what?
1: Anita Amanda Hug and Kiss.
0: Is that our only name today? Oh, and Drew. Anita and Drew Day.
1: Interesting. That is not a good looking Drew.
0: You don't think he looks like Drew? Does he look like a Drew?
1: Why didn't they just use a picture of Drew Carey?
0: Why, this guy, you think, looks less nerdy than Drew Carey?
1: He looks slightly more predatory.
0: Gotcha. It's National Crouton Day. There you go. What would salads be without croutons?
1: Just don't put it on your fruit cocktail, because it's Fruit Cocktail Day.
0: And Frog Jumping Day, National Frog Jumping. Do you ever participate in a frog jumping competition?
1: Not a competition, but we used to play leapfrog, the neighbor kids.
0: We used to have the Frog Jumping Day in my town until they stopped it because of animal cruelty.
1: Oh, you mean you used real frogs and
0: had
1: them like race or something?
0: Yeah.
1: Oh, I thought you were talking about when you play leapfrog with
0: an actual frog jumping competition where you line them all up and the kids, are on their hands and knees behind them And they start, you can't touch them, but they blow on them, yell at them.
1: Wow.
0: Pound on the ground around them.
1: Clap behind them.
0: Yeah, yeah. All that stuff.
1: Interesting.
0: National Leprechaun Day, of course, because
1: why?
0: St. Patrick's Day is
1: that makes just, no sense.
0: It's only 10 months away.
1: Why May?
0: I figured maybe they're like, hey, leprechauns don't want to be lumped in with St. Patrick. They're like, we want our own day.
1: Well,
0: they are their own mythical creature.
1: I mean, if you look at the information, apparently the legend of leprechauns can be traced back to the 8th century.
0: Oh,
1: so
0: sure.
1: That's pre all that other stuff.
0: Right. Third shift workers day. All right. Drink them up.
1: Oh, they're just getting out right now, right?
0: That's right. Cheers to you. Root Canal Appreciation Day. I don't think anybody would appreciate that.
1: I feel like the only people that appreciate it are the people who get the money from it.
0: Right. Yeah, good call.
1: Although, if you have a severe, like, rotten tooth problem, and then you have a root canal afterwards, you probably feel really good, too.
0: It's Top Gun Day. Is this the day that it came out? The original? Yes, it is. 1986. Actually, it came out on May 16th, but the posters said May 13th in a printing error.
1: What?
0: So, there you go.
1: That's so awkward.
0: Right. That's what it says. They messed up the graphics of the first poster, mentioning May 13th in error. So even though the movie was released on May 16th, they decided to make Top Gun Day the holiday on May 13th. and it's Tulip Day.
1: That one makes sense.
0: Finally,
1: that one makes sense.
0: Finally,
1: there's actually tulips right now.
0: A seasonal holiday that is occurring at the right time. Right. All right. So I don't know what we'll do for our game later, but it will be for Avatar tickets. Let's do some Monster Magnet.
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4: This afternoon, cloudy, patchy fog, mid-40s tonight. Periods of rain, drizzle, and fog, middle to upper 50s tomorrow. Rain, drizzle, and fog continues Thursday night, middle to upper 40s. Rain ends as showers Friday, mid-50s. This is Mountain Morning Show meteorologist Ross Merley from the NormsUsedCars.com weather desk.
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0: TOS, the Mountain of Pure Rock. It is the Mountain Morning Show. I'm Tom. Oh, there's Mandy right there.
1: Morning.
0: And there's Avatar. We'll be giving away Avatar tickets later on when we play our wacky, zany, goofy radio-type quiz show. They're coming 1 week from tonight to the Hampton Beach Casino Ballroom. 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You get tickets if you don't win them. We'll be giving them away later on this morning. 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
11: 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Here's everything you need to know, beginning with meteorologist Russ Merley.
12: Good morning. Developing showers, temperatures in the mid-50s this afternoon. Cloudy, patchy fog, mid-40s tonight. Periods of rain, drizzle, and fog, middle to upper 50s tomorrow. Rain, drizzle, and fog continues Thursday night, middle to upper 40s. Rain ends as showers Friday, mid-50s. This is Mountain Morning Show meteorologist Russ Merley from the NormsUseCars.com weather desk.
11: In sports, the Red Sox have dropped back-to-back games after falling to the Phillies 2-1 at Fenway Park. Seydan Rafaela drove in the Sox only run of the game with an RBI single in the bottom of the seventh. Boston continues its three-game series against Philadelphia tonight. And the Stanley Cup playoffs continued with a pair of games on Tuesday. The Buffalo Sabres beat the Montreal Canadiens 3-2 to even their series at two games apiece. The Vegas Golden Knights beat the Anaheim Ducks 3-2 to secure a 3-2 lead in the series. So today, the Colorado Avalanche has the chance to clinch a trip to the Western Conference Finals if they win Game 5 of their series against the Minnesota Wild. And this is some sad news in the NBA world. NBA player Brandon Clark is dead at the age of 29. Here's more on that.
13: Clark was a first-round pick out of Gonzaga in 2019, playing his entire seven-year career with the Memphis Grizzlies. Clark was found dead from a possible drug overdose Monday at a home in Los Angeles, with narcotics found at the scene. The Grizzlies said in a statement that they are heartbroken by the tragic loss of Clark. I'm Mark Neufield.
11: I feel like that's been happening a lot lately, like NFL players, NBA players.
14: What? Well, yeah, people die all the time.
11: I know, but it's weird when they're young.
14: Yeah, it happens.
11: All right, now from the Farmingdale Self-Storage News Desk. Heads up, people who don't like to buckle up when you drive. Law enforcement across Maine are taking part in the nationwide Click It or Ticket campaign. So now through May 31st, there will be an increased effort to pull over drivers who are not buckled up while behind the wheel. The Department of Public Safety says the seatbelt usage rate in Maine is 92%, but that number has actually dropped in the last few years. Anyone caught breaking the rules will likely be ticketed and have to pay a fine.
14: And then you can go back to riding without it on June 1st.
11: First of all, if you see a cop car, you just put it on real quick.
14: I don't know what you're talking about.
9: No idea what you're saying.
11: It saves your life. Just saying. All right. Google and SpaceX are reportedly interested in putting orbital data centers in space. What?
14: Oh, there you go.
11: I think that's a good place for them, really.
15: The Starship V3 is the tallest rocket ever assembled and is set to make its first test flight May 19th after a successful launch rehearsal on Tuesday in South Texas. It's touted as the world's most powerful reusable rocket. Could be key to NASA's plan to return astronauts to the moon's surface and create a permanent moon base following the success of the Artemis II lunar mission. I'm Jim Roop.
11: That story had nothing to do with data centers.
14: No, that did not. Hmm. It was just about a rocket.
11: Hmm.
14: Well, all right. Oh, whatever.
11: Well, I guess. I still think it's a great idea to put data centers in space instead of everywhere else.
14: What? Don't you need workers for them?
11: I mean, sure, but you can train robots to do that stuff.
14: Oh, okay, gotcha.
11: You know, just have robots do it. All right, the man who tried to disrupt Kendrick Lamar's Super Bowl halftime show in New Orleans has been found guilty of resisting arrest. That is a misdemeanor. All right, this guy has a fun name, so here we go.
14: Okay.
11: Zulkarnain Namtabu was found not guilty of disturbing the peace. He ran across the Caesars Superdome field with a Sudanese flag that read, Sudan and Free Gaza. Sentencing for his resisting arrest charge is in June, and he faces up to 6 months in prison. The 41-year-old has already received a lifetime ban from all NFL events.
14: No, right. Yeah, they didn't like that. However, he is welcome to attend a Kendrick Lamar show so he can get his ass beat. That's why. Don't interrupt the show. Didn't like it. It's the Mountain to Pure Rock TOS.

0: TOS, the Mountain of Pure Rock. It is the Mountain Morning Show. And Kiss 702. I'm Tom. Oh, there's Mandy right there.
1: Morning.
0: Russ Murley says we're going to have a cloudy one today. Sun's actually peeking through right now in the capital area. Cloudy, developing showers, and back into the 50s. Well, here is the best time of day to make big decisions, according to science.
1: Uh-oh.
0: Research shows morning is the best time to do it.
1: Okay.
0: It's when people tend to be their most clear-headed, haven't gotten bogged down by making hundreds or thousands of choices throughout the day. And they say specifically about an hour after waking up is the perfect time for cognitive alertness, according to experts. That's when you should make your big decisions. Sleep on it. Wake up. Give it about an hour. Then make your decisions.
1: Usually an hour after I've woken up, my biggest decision is, should I go to work now? Or should I do one more thing?
0: Actually, I think it all depends on whether you're done throwing up yet by an hour after waking up. Sometimes it takes a little longer than that. You know what I mean?
1: Yeah.
0: And especially on a Sunday morning.
1: Or clearing the old phlegm out.
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14: Good morning. Developing showers. Temperatures in the mid-50s this afternoon. Cloudy, patchy fog, mid-40s tonight. Periods of rain, drizzle, and fog, middle to upper 50s tomorrow.

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16: It is 7:22 here at the Mountain of Pure Rock, TOS. Here's everything you need to know, beginning with meteorologist Russ Murley.
17: Good morning. Cloudy skies, spotty showers, mid-50s today. It'll be cloudy, patchy fog tonight, middle 40s. Periods of rain, drizzle, and fog, middle to upper 50s tomorrow. Rain, drizzle, and fog, middle to upper 40s tomorrow night. Rain ends as showers, mid-50s on Friday. Mostly sunny on Saturday, upper 60s. This is Mountain Morning Show meteorologist Russ Murley from the Norm's Used Cars.com weather desk.
16: In sports, the San Antonio Spurs are one win away from their first trip to the Western Conference Finals since 2017. The Spurs cruised to a 126-97 victory over the Minnesota Timberwolves in Game 5 in San Antonio. The Spurs have a 3-2 series lead heading back to Minneapolis, and playoff action continues today with the Detroit Pistons hosting the Cleveland Cavaliers in Game 5. That best-of-seven series is currently tied 2-2. The Red Sox have dropped back-to-back games after falling to the Phillies 2-1 at Fenway Park. Zeidan Rafaela drove in the Sox only run of the game with an RBI single at the bottom of the seventh. Boston continues the three-game series against Philadelphia tonight. And the NHL has dished out punishment to a member of the Boston Bruins. Defenseman Charlie McAvoy was assessed a six-game suspension by the NHL Department of Player Safety for slashing Buffalo Sabres forward Zach Benson in Game 6 of their first-round series. The announcement comes one day after McAvoy had an in-person hearing at the league offices in New York City. He will serve that suspension at the start of the 2026-27 regular season. Now from the Farmingdale Self-Storage News Desk. The FAA and NTSB are investigating what caused a plane crash that took the life of a veteran Maine game warden. Officials say 50-year-old Joshua Tibbetts was the only person on board the aircraft when it went down in Franklin County yesterday. Tibbetts had been with the warden service since 2008 and later was able to earn his commercial pilot license. Currently, there's no indication for a mechanical failure or a medical event that led to the tragedy. And the host of next year's Oscars was announced on Tuesday. Jason Nathanson reports it's a name and face that's probably pretty familiar to viewers of the Oscars.
0: Thank you very much.
1: When Conan O'Brien hosted the Oscars this year, he joked that he was the last human host of the award show.
0: Next year, it's going to be a Waymo in a tux.
1: No Waymo, but probably a tux. The Motion Picture Academy announcing that O'Brien will be back to host the show on ABC and Hulu for a third year in a row. The ratings for this year's show were down 9%, though it's unclear if the ratings ever have anything to do with the host. Next year will be the 99th Oscars. I'm Jason Nathanson.
7: I don't think the ratings has anything to do with the host.
16: I think it has to do with the selection of movies that year.
7: Probably.
16: And the people who are up for awards. Okay, the peace sign that everyone throws up in their selfies may actually be doing more than just showing good vibes. Security experts in China are warning that the popular V-finger gesture, when shown close to a high-resolution camera, can actually expose enough fingerprint detail to be copied and used to bypass biometric security.
7: Oh, of course.
16: Great. Chinese security expert Li Chang demonstrated the risk on a TV program by showing how AI image enhancement software can sharpen blurry fingerprint ridges captured in a V-sign photo in forensic-grade detail.
7: Wow. No idea.
16: Li Chang's suggested fix is to blur your fingertips digitally before posting.
7: Right.
16: Right, or do it this way.
7: Right. And then if you do it that way, then just waggle your tongue between them. That's right, that's another universal gesture.
16: Much better than the peace sign.
7: Right.
16: So. You'd think thumbs up would also be bad.
7: Depends which way they're facing, I guess, right?
16: Yep.
7: It's Mountain Dew Pure Rock TOS.

0: TOS, the Mountain of Pure Rock. It is the Mountain Morning Show with Bush. God damn it. I got another phone problem.
1: Oh, no.
0: Yep. Yes, yes, yes. I just keep getting the fast, busy signal, of course. And we're supposed to be chatting with Russ Merle at this time.
1: All right.
0: I'll plug it up.
1: Turn it off and turn it back on. And I will recite... no. I was going to say...
0: Foley was Limerick Day again.
1: Oh, yesterday was Limerick Day.
0: I know. That would have been appropriate for there. Yeah, I don't know. Well, Russ is on the road today anyway, so I'm calling his cell phone. I'm assuming it's on my end.
1: Because, it's been on our end.
0: Because it...
1: recently.
0: That's it's a trend.
1: Mm-hmm.
0: It is a trend, so...
1: Where's he on the road to?
0: I don't know, but he texted me earlier... to call him on his cell phone, so that's usually the case. You know, unless he's trapped in the basement or something like that, where he can't get to the regular phone. Then I think that he would have probably texted for help.
1: Or he's just on the toilet and he knows he's going to be there a while.
0: Well, that could be too. That could be too.
1: All right, we're going to give it another go.
0: No, still no dial tone.
1: Oh.
0: So I don't know. All right, let's see. What did I have for him today anyway? I'm going to make sure. Do I have... Oh, yes. I have some follow-ups. I have some new P-Mute stories. Or at least one. All right.
1: I'm excited.
0: I do have a dial tone, so...
1: Yay!
0: Let's hopefully this is going to be the ticket.
1: And I will pull up my sound effects.
0: Why is it... It's not Holy Testicle Tuesday.
1: No, but you might tell me a story about somebody getting kicked in the jimmies.
0: Right. Well, that's possible. All right. Let's see if we are hooked up with our meteorological madman, Russ Merle. Good morning. Yeah, maybe not.
1: Oh.
0: You. Hey. Oh, no. Well, maybe it is on his end then.
1: Maybe. If we've got the dial tone, we're doing good.
0: I had the dial tone before too, but...
1: There was right. Some sort of internet problem here yesterday, apparently, though.
0: Oh, really?
1: Yeah.
0: Oh, I think I got you! Hey, what's going on? What's going on? What are you doing? Where are you going?
2: Driving. I just crossed into New Hampshire, so all the empties went out the window.
0: Perfect timing.
1: Is there no litter law there?
0: Oh, it's nothing.
2: There's no bottle deposit.
0: Right. So, I mean, if you're not going to
2: get save them.
0: Money back for them, you might as well.
2: Yeah, I save them up, and as soon as I go over the border, the windows go down, and the bottles and cans go out the window.
1: Wow.
2: Yeah, and right up here, I already saw the billboard. Low budget, low price ammunition.
0: Oh, there you go. Sure. No tax. Tax-free ammo. That's the best part.
2: Yeah. Well, I'm going over to rub shoulders with the likes of Silas and Zeke today.
0: Good. Oh, you do a little engineering. Good.
2: A little engineering. What's the difference between a conference and a symposium?
1: A symposium is classier and has better food.
0: Okay.
2: Okay. That's what kept me up last night, trying to figure out the difference.
0: All right, you ready? Let's see what I got for you today.
2: What do you have for me today?
0: Let's see. Here's your first headline. Can the Hantavirus shrink your penis?
1: Oh, no.
0: Oh,
2: God.
0: Fact-checking wild claim after cruise line outbreak. So it's not just the vomit and the diarrhea, well, and possible death from the Hantavirus. Apparently, there's rumor out there that it can shrink your penis by up to 3 inches.
1: What?
2: Oh, my God.
1: It's just a respiratory illness that gives you a fever.
0: Let's see. Unverified accounts. They say there is no scientific proof backing up the claims that Hantavirus can shrink your penis. All right, well...
1: There you go.
0: At least we cleared that up. We've got a follow-up to our story from yesterday about the woman who chopped off her husband's penis. when he was taking a nap. Let's see. Or maybe this was a different one. Maybe it was the one yesterday about the woman who had the help of her son-in-law. Remember, we got all confused about that. Maybe this is a different. We have heard this story, though, before. A Bangladeshi woman in Italy. Anyway, here's an extra tidbit contained in the headline. Woman cuts off her husband's penis, which she wanted to bring to the beach.
1: Was she going to feed it to a seagull?
0: That's what I first thing I'm thinking, too. Or for surf casting.
2: Right.
1: To hold her kite string. Kite around
0: it. I was thinking fishing bait, perhaps. I don't know. Somehow it helps your umbrella stand up in the sand better. I don't know. That's just a weird tidbit. And they put it right in the headline.
1: And they don't tell us why, like what the motive is to bring it to the beach?
0: No.
1: Leave us speculating.
0: Nope. Let's see. What else do we got? Oh, that's right. This is the one with the leaked image of the guy with the penis in his bag, in his Ziploc bag next to his bed. I knew it was a story that we had already talked about. Let's see, what else do we got for you today? Scientists ask men to keep gadgets at arm's length, and here's why. Basically, it's the radiation that damages your balls.
1: Yeah.
2: All right, yeah.
0: Your sperms. Reduce fertility.
2: Yeah, you don't want to damage your balls.
0: No. And what else do we have? And finally, Riviera Beach. SWAT drops suspect with groin shot in drug raid.
1: Oh, did they shoot him?
0: Yeah, they shot him right in the balls. Yep, there you go. Oh, good. There's a good headline. Good sound effect for the headline. Executing a search warrant on his home. Refused to comply with commands. Tried to hide behind a wall. But then they shot him in the groin.
1: Ouch.
0: Oh, with a non-lethal. So what, a beanbag? It was a beanbag to the groin.
1: Oh, I don't know. It didn't perforate it, but it punched it real hard. I feel like that could maybe be worse.
0: I don't think it could be worse than getting shot in the groin. But, yes, this was during a drug raid. Yes, man nabbed after non-lethal groin shot. But he'll be walking funny for a while.
2: Yes, he will. He'll be gripping his jimmies.
0: That's right. You should have shoot me in the jimmy.
1: Yeah.
2: Shoot me in the jimmies.
0: So, all right. So that was our wrap up for you today. And sorry, we had some technical problems before we could even get a hold of you this morning. But it was on our end, of course.
2: Oh, that's all right. Okay. That's worked out pretty well. So, and I got about 5 miles before I go into a big dead zone. So, perfect timing. All right, well, let's get to work. Happy Whacked Off Wednesday. We've got a lot of clouds around today. It's going to be pretty nice down east this morning before those thicker clouds arrive. Then we get into some spotty showers this afternoon, temps in the 50s. Offshore, advisory. Southeasterlies at 10 to 20 knots. Seas 2 to 3 feet. Visibility's lowering in showers. Patchy fog. Clouds tonight, mid 40s. Steady rain moves in tomorrow. It's going to get wet in the afternoon, middle to upper 50s. Rain, drizzle, and fog, 40s tomorrow night. Rain into showers, mid-50s on Friday. Sunny and warmer for the weekend. 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
20: Good morning. Developing showers, temperatures in the mid-50s this afternoon, cloudy, patchy fog, mid-40s tonight, periods of rain, drizzle, and fog, middle to upper 50s tomorrow. Rain, drizzle, and fog continues Thursday night, middle to upper 40s. Rain ends as showers Friday, mid-50s. This is Mountain Morning Show meteorologist Ross Merley from the NormsUsedCars.com weather desk.
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0: KPOS, the Mountain of Pure Rock. It is the Mountain Morning Show, Lincoln Park, 7:48. I'm Tom. Oh, there's Mandy right there.
1: Good morning.
0: And clouds are going to be with us all day today, developing showers and back into the 50s. Russ will tell you what the rest of the week is going to look like. His forecast is coming up here in the news. That is straight ahead.
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1: It is 7:52 here at the Mountain of Pure Rock, TOS. Here's everything you need to know, beginning with meteorologist Russ Murley.
12: Good morning. Developing showers, temperatures in the mid-50s this afternoon. Cloudy, patchy fog, mid-40s tonight. Periods of rain, drizzle, and fog, middle to upper 50s tomorrow. Rain, drizzle, and fog continues Thursday night, middle to upper 40s. Rain ends as showers Friday, mid-50s. This is Mountain Morning Show meteorologist Russ Murley from the NormsUsedCars.com weather desk.
1: In sports, the Red Sox dropped back-to-back games after falling to the Phillies 2-1 at Fenway Park. They'll continue their three-game series against Philadelphia tonight. That game starts at 6:45 p.m. The Stanley Cup playoffs continued with a pair of games on Tuesday. The Buffalo Sabres beat the Montreal Canadiens 3-2 to even their series at two games apiece. Then the Vegas Golden Knights beat the Anaheim Ducks to secure a 3-2 lead in their series. Today, we've got the Colorado Avalanche. Well, they have the chance to actually clinch a trip to the Western Conference Finals if they can beat the Minnesota Wild for Game 5 of their series. And then on over to the NBA playoff action. The San Antonio Spurs are one win away from their first trip to the Western Conference Finals since 2017. The Spurs got a 126-97 victory over the Minnesota Timberwolves in Game 5. The Spurs have a 3-2 series lead heading back to Minneapolis. Playoff action continues today with the Detroit Pistons playing host to the Cleveland Cavaliers in Game 5. That best-of-seven series is currently tied 2-2. Now, from the Farmingdale Self-Storage News Desk, a man has pled guilty to opening a door during a flight from Boston to Puerto Rico.
0: Really? I didn't think you could.
1: Apparently you can. Aniel Luis Morales Torres of Puerto Rico entered his plea in the U.S. District Court of Boston. He pled guilty to one count of damaging or disabling an aircraft. In January of 2025, he opened the emergency exit door on a moving plane that was preparing for takeoff.
0: Oh, okay.
1: So it wasn't in the air yet.
0: Right. Okay. Yeah, we've seen that.
1: Well, he apparently got into an argument with his girlfriend and wanted to get off the plane.
0: Well,
1: that's why he opened the door.
0: He did.
1: Next time, just ask for a seat change. World Cup soccer matches are now just 1 month away, but many Los Angeles hotel owners are not excited. Jeff Zierum he runs the Hollywood Hotel, and he says that the World Cup is just not filling up his rooms.
0: Oh, really?
1: Mm-hmm. Uh-oh.
13: It looks like it's turning out to be a bust in terms of business for hotels.
0: Oh, really?
1: Apparently. He says he only expects to fill up about 65% of the rooms next month. The American Hotel and Lodging Association says 70% of LA hotels are seeing disappointing numbers for the World Cup timeframe.
0: Yeah. I mean, he was counting on American tourists or international tourists? Because it's not America's sport, you know? It's just too new.
1: I think they were hoping for international tourists, but again, the climate of welcoming to foreigners right now, not the greatest. So maybe get Americans more excited about?
0: I don't know about that.
1: The soccer?
0: Nobody's going to get excited about it. I mean, you know, you got
1: either you're a soccer fan or you're not.
0: You got the Hearts of Pine crowd.
1: Well, maybe they'll go.
0: Selling out the stadium there.
1: Maybe they should lower the ticket prices and that would encourage more people to go.
0: Maybe. Yeah, that could have something to do with it.
1: Mm-hmm. All right, a playoff game in the Professional Women's Hockey League was postponed due to excessive player illnesses. Monday's matchup between the Minnesota Frost and the Montreal Victoire was postponed due to player illnesses on the Victoire team. The PWHL officials say the symptoms were not consistent with hantavirus, in case you're wondering.
0: Not the hantavirus.
1: There is no word on how many players were affected, though.
0: I never even heard of the hantavirus before.
1: I had on an episode of The X-Files.
0: Was that right? That long ago?
1: Yep.
0: Now they dug it back up. So what? You're thinking PMS?
1: That's exactly what I was thinking. Like, if they're all on the rag at the same time, no one is going to want to play hockey.
0: Well, that's the thing. They thought it was nice when their cycles all started synchronizing. Isn't that a thing? Isn't that a phenomenon?
1: It is. The more you hang out with the same group of women, then you all get on the same cycle.
0: That's just bad news. Well, usually for the other team, but...
1: Well, and if it was, you know, a couple days earlier, they'd all just be really aggressive.
0: That's what I mean.
1: Now, they're too crampy. They don't want to do anything.
0: It's a mountain of pure rock, TOS.

0: TOS, the Mountain of Pure Rock. It's Ozzy on the Mountain Morning Show. I'm Tom O. There's Mandy right there.
1: Morning.
0: 801, Russ Merle says we are going to have a mainly cloudy day today. Some showers will be developing later on. It'll be in the 50s. The Professional Sports Authenticator Group, PSA. These are the ones that grade all the Pokemon cards and sports cards and stuff like that. Autographs. Okay. One of the most respected names in the authentication business. They say these are the most forged autographs from 2025. These are the ones when people send them to them. They're like, nope, this is not real.
1: Oh.
0: They're the ones who determine it. Here's your top five most forged autographs from 2025. Mickey Mantle, Michael Jordan, Joe DiMaggio, Kobe Bryant, and Ted Williams. All big names.
1: I thought there would be at least one like Hollywood celebrity. This is just sports.
0: Yeah, mainly. Yeah, well, because there aren't many trading cards and stuff like that. It's, you know, that's what people are. It's not just an autograph on a piece of paper anymore. You know what I mean?
1: Right.
0: So I guess I should probably get that ball that's signed by all five of them that I have looked at, huh?
1: Send it in.
0: I thought, what a find. And it was so cheap, too.
1: Did you get it at a flea market in Florida?
0: No, off the internet. Even better.
1: Even better.
0: Let's do some Five Finger Death.
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14: Good morning. Cloudy skies, spotty showers, mid-50s today. It'll be cloudy, patchy fog tonight, middle 40s. Periods of rain, drizzle, and fog, middle to upper 50s tomorrow. Rain, drizzle, and fog, middle to upper 40s tomorrow night. Rain ends as showers, mid-50s on Friday. Mostly sunny on Saturday, upper 60s. This is Mountain Morning Show meteorologist Russ Merley from the NormsUsedCars.com weather desk.
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0: TOS, the Mountain of Pure Rock, Aerosmith and Youngblood on the Mountain Morning Show, 8:16. I'm Tom. Oh, there's Mandy right there.
1: Hello, good morning.
0: And it's cloudy. Not that dark, though. Pretty bright. It's going to darken up because we're going to get some occasional showers. They'll be developing this afternoon. It'll be in the 50s by then. Russ will tell you all about that. His forecast is coming up in the news next.
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1: It is 8:21 here at the Mountain of Pure Rock, TOS. Here's everything you need to know, beginning with meteorologist Russ Marley.
12: Good morning. Cloudy skies, spotty showers, mid-50s today. It'll be cloudy, patchy fog tonight, middle 40s. Periods of rain, drizzle, and fog, middle to upper 50s tomorrow. Rain, drizzle, and fog, middle to upper 40s tomorrow night. Rain ends as showers, mid-50s on Friday. Mostly sunny on Saturday, upper 60s. This is Mountain Morning Show meteorologist Russ Merley from the NormsUsedCars.com Weather Desk.
1: In sports, the Red Sox have dropped back-to-back games after falling to the Phillies 2-1 at Fenway Park. Seidan Rafaela drove in the Sox' only run of the game with an RBI single at the bottom of the seventh. Boston continues its three-game series against Philadelphia. That game is 6:45 p.m. tonight. The NHL has dished out punishment to a member of the Boston Bruins. Defenseman Charlie McAvoy was assessed a six-game suspension by the NHL Department of Player Safety after he slashed the Buffalo Sabres forward Zach Benson in Game 6 of their first-round series. That would be with his stick, not with his skate.
0: Right.
1: The announcement comes one day after McAvoy had an in-person hearing at the league offices in New York City. He'll serve the suspension at the start of next season.
0: Right, because they're all done. Actually, they should make him skip his first six rounds of golf of the offseason.
1: There you go. That'd be more of a punishment.
0: The only thing he's doing.
1: And the Maine Mariners beat the Wheeling Nailers 2-1 in a dramatic game 4 of the ECHL Kelly Cup playoffs to even their series at 2-2. Maine struck first early in the first period when Jacob Hudson set up Max Andreev for the opening goal to make it 1-0. Wheeling tied it late in the first period on a power play, and then the game went to a second overtime. That's when Jacob Hudson scored the game winner midway through the period to lift the Mariners to 2-1. Game 5 will be tonight at the Cross Insurance Arena. Now from the Farmingdale Self-Storage News Desk. A bill backed by Peter Welch of Vermont could make it easier for parents to use Amtrak. The Senate yesterday in Washington, D.C. passed the Baby Changing on Board Act. Senator Welch and Republican Senator Marsha Blackburn proposed the bill to require each Amtrak train be outfitted with baby changing stations in all accessible restrooms.
0: Oh, wow. How about that?
1: That seems like something that's long overdue.
0: Right. I mean, how else are you supposed to do your drugs on the train?
1: Or have a little high speed, little in and out time.
0: A little tete-a-tete. Gotcha.
1: Right. The bill now goes to the House. Welch says not having safe and sanitary spaces for parents to care for their children while traveling can make any journey more challenging. He adds Amtrak can and must do more to increase access to private sanitary spaces for parents to care for their children. Well, but after all the sex and drugs, they're going to need to clean them.
0: Right.
1: Clean them up again.
0: Jesus, don't put the baby on there. You know what's been happening on that thing?
1: Oh, man. A major decision has been made by the organizers of the Academy Awards, and we're not.

0: not talking about the fact that Conan O'Brien will be the host next year. We already discussed that.
1: Yeah, we did.
0: This is a different decision.
2: And the Oscar goes to Nothing Generated by Artificial Intelligence. Academy organizers say AI actors and writers will be ineligible for Oscars. On Friday, new rules were issued requiring screenplays to be human-authored, to be nominated, and to be performed by humans. The Academy now also reserves the right to request additional information about how AI was used in film production. The next ceremony will take place March of 2027. Guaranteed human, I'm Rob Martier.
1: Yeah, but eventually it's going to get so good you won't be able to tell. I mean, now you can tell when it's AI for the most part, right?
0: Well, and there's CGI, and then there's AI, and they're two very similar things right now as far as using technology to do computer-generated.
1: Right. Right.
0: CGI has been allowed.
1: So, yeah, I mean, do they? Yeah, right.
0: It'll be interesting.
1: Just have AI do the scenes in between or whatever. You know what I mean?
0: Right. Or do you ask AI to
1: animate something for you?
0: A specific character in a scene? Right. Yeah.
1: Yeah.
0: Very strange. Or to fill in the background to make it look like a certain type of scenery.
1: I mean, I get what they're saying, but that horse has left the barn. Sorry about that.
0: And I feel like it's going to be hard to detect. You kind of are just relying on people's word. Oh, yeah, no, I totally wrote that.
1: Right.
0: You know? All right, there's nothing like driving to work with the windows down and breathing in that fresh air. But that's not what happened yesterday on a Lancaster County, Pennsylvania highway. Instead of fresh air, drivers were hit with the stank of fertilizer.
1: Oh, great.
0: Thousands of gallons of liquid fertilizer were spilled along a stretch of State Route 441. The road was closed so that hazmat cleanup could be done, and several hours later, the road was declared reopened. Meanwhile, though, the stench from the spill lingered for many hours after.
1: Oh, I'm sure. Oh, God, can you imagine? And there's really nothing worse than dealing with poopy skid marks first thing of the day. You know what I mean? That's
0: right? You're on your way to work.
1: Hey, it happens. It's a mountain of pure rock, TOS.

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A Maine-owned company.

0: 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It is the Mountain Morning Show. I'm Tom O. There's Mandy right over there.
1: Morning.
0: 8:33. And Russ Murley says it's going to be cloudy with some developing showers later. Temperatures in the 50s. There's a story from the Daily Mail. Woman stabs hairdresser. Woman went viral for stabbing her hairdresser over a bad haircut.
1: Wow.
0: She was arrested in the UK and assaulted police during her apprehension. She was overpowered by the salon staff after the stabbing.
1: I want to know what the haircut was desired and what the result was.
0: It doesn't look that bad to me.
1: I want to know what she stabbed her with. Did she just grab a pair of scissors from the station?
0: Let's see.
1: Or did she have a knife on her?
0: She pulled a knife out of her handbag and plunged it into the dude's back. So it was a dude.
1: Oh, it was a dude.
0: A dude who did the hairdressing. She complained that he had ruined her hair. So
1: that could have easily become a P-Mute story. It's a good thing he had his back turned.
0: Right. Yeah, good point. But I don't, it doesn't, I mean, I don't know. I'm a bad judge of that anyway. I mean, the last time she came back, she's like, do you notice anything different about my hair? And I'm like, oh, crap.
1: It looks great, honey, is the correct answer.
0: Yeah, I said it looks great, but no. She moved her part from one side to the other.
1: And she expected you to notice that?
0: You didn't notice that my hair is parted over here? I didn't. I'm sorry. I did not notice that.
1: Wow.
0: But, so yeah, this is pretty, actually, they're calling this crime barbarous.
1: Perfect.
0: Huh?
1: Yeah.
0: All right. Really, though, it's not that bad of a haircut. Well, it does have bangs.
1: Oh.
0: So.
1: I'm going to have to go look at this picture.
0: Unless you're Taylor Swift, you probably can't pull that off. We got some Metallica.
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1: Good morning. Developing showers, temperatures in the mid-50s this afternoon. Cloudy, patchy fog, mid-40s tonight. Periods of rain, drizzle, and fog, middle to upper 50s tomorrow. Rain, drizzle, and fog continues Thursday night, middle to upper 40s. Rain ends as showers Friday, mid-50s. This is Mountain Morning Show meteorologist Russ Murley from the NormsUsedCars.com weather desk.
2: T-O-S. Hey, Dan, did you finish that autopsy yet?
3: Nah, I'm just starting. He's on the slab now.
2: Oh, geez. Well, how'd he die anyway?
3: Well, let's see. This ambulance report says he choked to death at Luigi's. Scalpel.
2: Oh, okay. Oh, is this a gag? I heard Luigi's is a great place to eat. Retract this right here?
3: Yeah, the best in traditional Italian cuisine. Bonesaw.
2: Sure.
3: Sure. They've got homemade pasta, ravioli, and the best cannolis in town. Spreader.
2: Oh, yeah. Well, I heard all that, too.
3: Let's open his stomach now, okay? You want to help me with this? You ready?
2: Hang on a second. Okay, here. Right. Say, is that veal scallopini there?
3: Yeah, and looky here. Linguine and white clam sauce. My favorite.
2: Oh, wow. You know, looking at this great Italian food here, it makes me hungry. Hey, why don't we go out to Luigi's for a bite to eat?
3: Why go out?
2: You mean?
3: I've got some forks in my desk.
4: Luigi's Italian Ristorante, downtown Boylston Street, for the best in traditional Italian cuisine.
2: Hey, pass the cheese.
3: Sure.
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0: 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It's Metallica on the Mountain Morning Show. 848, I'm Tom O. There's Mandy right there.
1: Morning.
0: And clouds are here. They'll be with us all day today. Some showers developing. It'll be in the 50s. Probably a little wet tomorrow. Russ will tell you all about it. Of course, his forecast is coming up in the news. You're minutes away from your chance to score a pair of tickets to see Avatar. That's a week from tonight at the Hampton Beach Casino Ballroom there in Hampton, New Hampshire. 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
13: 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Here's everything you need to know, beginning with meteorologist Russ Merley.
14: Good morning. Cloudy skies, spotty showers, mid-50s today. It'll be cloudy, patchy fog tonight, middle 40s. Periods of rain, drizzle, and fog, middle to upper 50s tomorrow. Rain, drizzle, and fog, middle to upper 40s tomorrow night. Rain ends as showers, mid-50s on Friday. Mostly sunny on Saturday, upper 60s. This is Mountain Morning Show meteorologist Russ Merley from the NormsUsedCars.com weather desk.
13: In sports, the Red Sox have dropped back-to-back games after falling to the Phillies 2-1 at Fenway Park. Seidan Rafaela drove in the Sox only run of the game with an RBI single in the bottom of the seventh. Boston continues the three-game series against Philadelphia tonight. In the NBA playoff action, the San Antonio Spurs are now one win away from their first trip to the Western Conference Finals since 2017. The Spurs had a 126-97 victory over the Minnesota Timberwolves in Game 5 in San Antonio. The Spurs have a 3-2 series lead heading back to Minneapolis. Playoff action continues today with the Detroit Pistons playing host to the Cleveland Cavaliers in Game 5. That best-of-seven series is currently tied 2-2. And in Stanley Cup playoff action, that continued with a pair of games yesterday. The Buffalo Sabres beat the Montreal Canadiens 3-2 to even their series at two games apiece. The Vegas Golden Knights beat the Anaheim Ducks to secure a 3-2 lead in their series. And then today we've got the Colorado Avalanche with their chance to clinch a trip to the Western Conference Finals. All they have to do is win Game 5 of their series against the Minnesota Wild. Now from the Farmingdale Self-Storage News Desk. For those who follow the Penobscot County Scanner page on Facebook, you may have been wondering what the drama was that unfolded on Monday on Audlin Road in Bangor. There were lots of photos and videos being posted to the Facebook group showing like half a dozen law enforcement vehicles, including Penobscot County Sheriff and Maine State Police, surrounding a dark sedan and two individuals being arrested. Well, the story is, apparently there was a burglary in Herman on the Bog Road on Monday. Surveillance video showed multiple vehicles arriving, four men forcing their way inside. One of them was armed. Investigators, with the help of the Maine DEA, tracked one of the two cars to a Bangor hotel. Two of the men were stopped on Audlin Road in that car, where officials say K-9 Memphis was a very good boy and found drugs in the vehicle. More than 220 grams of cocaine were seized, as well as two handguns. 34-year-old Carl Harvey of Glenburn and 52-year-old Adam Brooks of Waterville were arrested and taken to the Penobscot County Jail. And the sheriff's office believes this was an isolated incident, but they're still looking for the other two suspects, and they are asking for the public's help in identifying them. There's video that you can look at, and if you have information, please contact the Penobscot County Sheriff's Office. All right, this is going to require me playing some music, probably more than you want me to. Pearl Jam is returning to the stage this fall. Here's more on that. Oh,
15: the Rock and Roll Hall of Famers will headline the Ohana Festival in Dana Point, California in September. This is Pearl Jam's first announced show since longtime drummer Matt Cameron departed the group last year. Ohana Festival takes place September the 25th through the 27th. I'm Mark Mayfield.
13: Well, there you go.
16: Well, there you go. At least it wasn't bad music. I mean, It's always bad when it's a lead into, you know, whatever, Taylor Swift or something.
13: Oh, did you want me? I could do that.
16: No.
13: Okay. A replica of the car Kit from Knight Rider has been on display in an Illinois museum for many years, but somehow it received a speeding ticket from New York City. The Volo Museum said that they received a $50 ticket in the mail from the Big Apple that said Kit was speeding in a school zone on April 22nd.
16: Really?
13: The museum suspects that the New York City system may have linked the speeding car's novelty license plate that read Knight to their car in their museum. So now they've requested a hearing.
16: Well, I guess that makes sense. Either that or, you know, Kit became sentient and sneaks out at night.
13: That makes sense.
16: That is possible. Or the Hoff is drinking again. Also another option, right?
13: All very likely possibilities.
16: Great. Talking about AI taking over. He was the original, right?
13: That's right.
16: It's the Mountain of Pure Rock, TOS.

0: 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It is the Mountain Morning Show. And the Doors, 9 o'clock. I'm Tom O. There's Mandy right there.
1: Good morning.
0: Russ says we're going to have some showers developing later on, and it'll be in the 50s. So morning time is perfect for more fabulous prizes.
1: Right.
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3: Good morning. Cloudy skies, spotty showers, mid-50s today. It'll be cloudy, patchy fog tonight, middle 40s. Periods of rain, drizzle, and fog, middle to upper 50s tomorrow. Rain, drizzle, and fog, middle to upper 40s tomorrow night. Rain ends as showers, mid-50s on Friday. Mostly sunny on Saturday, upper 60s. This is Mountain Morning Show meteorologist Russ Merley from the NormsUsedCars.com weather desk.
13: T-O-S. And now, this is an important message to all men who frequent clubs or bars. Men, be very cautious when getting a drink offer from a girl. Good girls out there, please relay this message to your male friends. There is a new drug that is in liquid form. The drug is now being used by female sexual predators at parties to induce their male victims to have sex with them. The shocking news is, the drug is available virtually anywhere. It goes by the street name, beer. All girls have to do is buy a beer or two for almost any guy, and then simply ask the guy home for no strings attached sex. Men are rendered literally helpless against such tactics. Don't let yourself fall victim to this potent drug. Paid for by committee. Never mind.
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0: TOS, the Mountain of Pure Rock. Buck Cherry on the Mountain Morning Show. I'm Tom. Oh, there's Mandy right over there. Oh, wait, there you go. Hey, how you doing?
1: Hi, morning.
0: There you go. Oh, there you go. No, the button's back. It is a 9:10. Russ Murley is calling for a decent day. For a little while, we got some developing showers. It'll be in the 50s. All right, you know me, always in the mood to give away those fabulous prizes. Today, of course, it is no exception. 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
0: 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Morning, TOS. Who's this?
2: This is Pete.
1: Pete, where are you calling from?
2: Calling from Edgecombe.
1: And what are you up to today?
2: Oh, just taking a break right now, working.
1: Excellent.
2: Get done washing a bridge.
1: Oh, nice.
0: Pete, we've got a pair of tickets for you to go see Avatar next Wednesday night at Hampton Beach Casino Ballroom in New Hampshire, and we'll set you up with those tickets if you can survive a round of our game today. You remember the movie Top Gun?
2: Ooh, Top Gun, yes I do.
0: All right, came out today in 86. It's Top Gun Day. Top Gun trivia, are you ready?
2: I am ready.
0: Here we go. Top Gun trivia question number one.
1: Number one.
2: Number one.
0: Top Gun trivia question number one is, all right, Pete, why did many of the actors vomit during the filming of Top Gun? Why did many of the actors vomit during the filming of Top Gun? Is it A, they got the norovirus from some cruise ship passenger? Well, better than the hantavirus, right?
1: Definitely better.
2: Yeah.
0: Why did many of the actors vomit during the filming of Top Gun? Is it B, from the decomposing rat at the bottom of a Monster energy drink?
1: Oh, call back to yesterday.
0: Yeah, remember that story? That was great. Or why did many of the actors vomit during the filming of Top Gun? Is it C, they had to endure the G-forces of flying in F-14 fighter jets? What do you say, Pete? A, B, or C?
2: I would have to say A on that one.
0: Just go with A. Exactly right. Rip from the headlines. There you got one down. Here you go. Top Gun trivia question number two. Here it is. How was Tom Cruise finally convinced to star in Top Gun? He didn't want to do it. He didn't want to do the movie.
1: Oh, wow.
0: How was Tom Cruise finally convinced to star in Top Gun? Is it A, he was thrilled by a ride in a Blue Angels fighter jet? How was Tom Cruise finally convinced to star in Top Gun? Is it B, he was told that Xenu, the Scientology god, commanded him to do it? Or how was Tom Cruise finally convinced to star in Top Gun? Is it C, producers agreed to use special effects to make him appear over 5 feet tall? What do you say, Pete? A, B, or C?
2: Definitely C.
0: C is exactly right. Nice job. He's no bigger than a pint of piss.
2: That was a tough one.
0: I know. There you got two down. Here comes a clean sweep now. Top Gun trivia question number three. Here it is. Oh, complete the following famous line from Top Gun. I feel the need. That's how it starts. Delete the following famous line from Top Gun. I feel the need. A, the need for speed. Delete the following famous line from Top Gun. I feel the need. B, to breed with a Swede. All right, maybe not. Or complete the following famous line from Top Gun. I feel the need. C, to smoke some weed. What do you say, Pete? A, B, or C?
2: That's got to be C. I think that was in there maybe somewhere.
0: Nice job. Beautifully played, Pete. Congratulations. You got them all. You're going to see Avatar next Wednesday night, man. Have a great time.
2: Right on. Awesome. 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

0: TOS, the Mountain of Pure Rock, Shine Down on the Mountain Morning Show. It's 9:31. I am Tom O. There's Mandy right there.
1: Hello, good morning.
0: Clouds for the most part today, developing showers later. It'll be in the 50s. Apparently, hacky sacks are having a huge comeback. I did not realize this.
1: With what age group?
0: Gen Z.
1: Huh.
0: Popping up across high schools and college campuses. There are new hacky sack clubs, teams. There are TikTok hacky sack teams now. I don't know what that means, that they're featured on TikTok. They put their games on there. I don't know.
1: Are they the same, like, type of kids that used to do hacky sack? Like, do they have dreadlocks? Are they smoking weed?
0: I don't know. Are there hippie kids still?
1: I don't know.
0: Trend appears to have exploded over just the past few weeks, especially in the Northeast. Even preppy athletes embracing what used to be seen as a classic 90s stoner pastime.
1: Okay, so even the preppy kids are doing it now.
0: Demand has gotten so intense, stores are selling out of hacky sacks. What do you mean? How many did you have?
1: They've probably been there since the 90s.
0: Right, had like one left on the shelf.
1: Yeah.
0: There are new online sellers claiming massive daily sales. Everybody wants hacky sack again.
1: Wow.
0: It's weird how everything comes back around.
1: It really is. I'm wondering if it started because somebody saw a movie or a TV show from the 90s and they were like, hey, that looks cool.
0: I don't know. But parents are thrilled because it's physical activity, getting the kids outside and getting their face out of their phone.
1: All right.
0: So, I don't know. I just think that it's kind of interesting that the hacky sack is back. I mean, if the hacky sack is back, can the devil sticks be far behind?
1: Ooh.
0: Those juggling sticks. I could never do that.
1: I know exactly what you're talking about.
0: Right.
1: I would like to see that, the resurgence of that.
0: Crazy. As long as they don't smell like dirty stoners anymore. Let's do some Papa Roach.
2: 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So hang out at work with me, Jay Stu, Monday through Friday from 10 to 3 on the TOS Heavy Lift.
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0: 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It is the Mountain Morning Show, 947 with Seven Dust. I'm Tom. Oh, there's Mandy right there.
1: Good morning.
0: Got some showers developing later on today, according to Russ Murley. Clouds will be with us all day, of course. Did you see that Sesame Street is going to be part of the World Cup television broadcast?
1: In what manner?
0: In basically every manner.
1: Like, is Big Bird going to be calling the shots?
0: Elmo, the Cookie Monster, and Big Bird are among the show's personalities who will appear during the programming and World Cup telecasts on Fox Sports. The Countdown with the Count. Count Von Count.
1: Nice.
0: That's a feature. What else are they going to do? Trash Talk with Oscar the Grouch.
1: Excellent.
0: It actually doesn't sound bad. Broadcaster Boot Camp that will show Grover trying to learn from Fox Sports personalities how to broadcast a game.
1: I was really hoping that you were going to say that Grover was going to have something to do with broadcasting because he's so, like, he gesticulates and he gets very excited.
0: He gets
1: so
0: very
1: that'd be perfect.
0: Excited. Very excited.
1: Yeah.
0: Yep. So there you go. It seems odd. I mean, because really, I mean, I love the Muppets. You know, they're part of Americana. But, I mean, aside from Big Bird, are we sure they even have feet? I mean, this is soccer.
1: Oh, that is a good point. And you know, no, most of them don't.
0: Right? Not that we ever see anyway.
1: No, usually they have someone's hand up their butt. And that right. is the extent of it.
0: That's right. So I don't know if that's appropriate, but I'll add a little extra entertainment value, I'm sure, to the World Cup soccer. All right, let's see what we got for Jay Stu. Oh, tomorrow we'll have another pair of Avatar tickets. Don't forget that. Jay Stu is getting ready to kick off a rock slide. He takes you through the middle of your day. We'll get it going with 3 Days Grace next.
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11: Good morning. Developing showers, temperatures in the mid-50s this afternoon. Cloudy, patchy fog, mid-40s tonight. Periods of rain, drizzle, and fog, middle to upper 50s tomorrow. Rain, drizzle, and fog continues Thursday night, middle to upper 40s. Rain ends as showers Friday, mid-50s. This is Mountain Morning Show meteorologist Russ Murley from the NormsUsedCars.com weather desk.
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TOS, the Mountain of Pure Rock. That is Stone Temple Pilots in a rock slide. Jay Stu here with you today. We'll keep it rolling now with Pierce the Veil. So Far, So Fake on TOS. So

Nobody outworks Mainers. And nobody outrocks the mountain. Nobody. It's the Heavy Lift with J Stu on the mountain of pure rock. TOS.

0: TOS, the Mountain of Pure Rock. That's the Pretty Reckless taking us out of a rock slide. That's the latest from them off their new record. That'll be out at the end of next month, but still psyched to see them out down the road, putting singles out, doing the thing. It's awesome. That rock slide was brought to you by Diversified Inc., Penobscot Plaza Bangor, or diversifiedinc.net. Pure Rock from Godsmack on the way, as well as Tool. We'll get another rock slide going at the, you know, a little further on down the road. Stay here, TOS.
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0: 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We'll play that and two others. It's 3 from Breaking Benjamin. 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
13: 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It's just what hard working Mainers need to power through the day. This is Maine's mountain of pure rock, TOS. Now get out there and give us some, bub.

0: TOS, the Mountain of Pure Rock. It's the latest from Social Distortion, brand new rock from them on the Heavy Lift. Super psyched for their new record. Now they finally popped into the TOS top 10. They made it in at number 10 this week. Make sure you catch that every Sunday at noon with Paul Wolf. When we come back in just a bit, it's time for another rock slide for your workday. We're going to kick that off with Five Finger Death Punch and Mammoth. 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TOS.
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2: Cloudy skies, a few spotty showers this afternoon, middle 50s, clouds, patchy fog, maybe some coastal drizzle, low to mid 40s tonight. Periods of rain develop tomorrow, middle to upper 50s. Rain, drizzle, and fog Thursday night, middle to upper 40s. Rain ends as showers on Friday, mid 50s, sunny and warmer, upper 60s on Saturday. This is Mountain Morning Show meteorologist Russ Merle from the NormsUseCars.com weather desk.
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TOS, the Mountain of Pure Rock. It's a killer classic from Ozzy off Diary of a Madman. Jay Stu here with you today. We'll keep you rolling now with Ava Under Fire and Marina Brink, Villainous on TOS.

0: TOS, the Mountain of Pure Rock. That's From Ashes to New. Wrapping up a rock slide right there. Thanks to Varney Buick GMC on the Hogan Road in Bangor. 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Pure Rock from Shinedown headed your way. We got Fozzy, Korn coming up this hour. Stay right here on TOS.
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1: Police are ramping up their search for a clown car crew of burglars that targeted a store in Warrington, Virginia. Check this out. Investigators are circulating surveillance video of the October 15th break-in. It shows 9 people piling out of a Hyundai Sonata clad in masks and hoodies, including 2 that crawled out of the trunk. So the suspects break a store window. They made off with about 13 grand in merchandise. Investigators say that the group has committed other burglaries in the area as well.
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0: TOS, the Mountain of Pure Rock. It's Atreyu on the TOS Heavy Lift. Jay Stu here with you today. Brand new from them. Killer track. We have the 90s at noon, not far away at all. Some pure 90s rock coming at you from Lit. We got Rage Against the Machine. AC/DC is on the way. But first, we got to get right into a rock slide. Korn and the Cult, kick that off next.
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14: Cloudy skies, patchy fog, and maybe some drizzle locally tonight. Low to mid-40s, periods of rain, middle to upper 50s during the day on Thursday. Tomorrow night, rain, drizzle, and fog, middle to upper 40s. Rain ends as showers Friday, mid-50s. Mostly sunny on Saturday, upper 60s. This is Mountain Morning Show meteorologist Russ Merley from the NormsUsedCars.com weather desk.
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It's falling away from me. 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

0: That is lit on the 90s at noon here on the Mountain of Pure Rock. I'm Jay Stu. You know, I've made this comment before, but I think it's still just as true today. Instead of being called Brain Stew Jaded, it should be called Jay Stew Brain Dead. It's Green Day on TOS.
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0: TOS, the Mountain of Pure Rock. That is Rage Against the Machine on the 90s at noon today. It also wrapped up a rock slide. Thanks to Diversified Inc., Penobscot Plaza, Bangor, or diversifiedinc.net. Still lots of pure 90s rock headed your way. Van Halen's coming up. We got Alice in Chains. Stay here. 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

0: TOS, the Mountain of Pure Rock. That is AC/DC on the 90s at noon. I'm Jay Stu. Look, you've probably heard about it. You've probably seen it, but it doesn't matter. Just do yourself a favor and go to YouTube and watch the dude that plays Thunderstruck while shooting flames out of his bagpipes. It's worth seeing again. And if you've never seen it before, you're welcome. When we come back in just a bit, we're going to kick off another rock slide, staying in the 90s, of course, as long as we possibly can. Alice in Chains and Bush are next.
1: Have you seen Bob's lawn? 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
9: Cloudy skies, a few spotty showers this afternoon, middle 50s, clouds, patchy fog, maybe some coastal drizzle, low to mid 40s tonight. Periods of rain develop tomorrow, middle to upper 50s. Rain, drizzle, and fog Thursday night, middle to upper 40s. Rain ends as showers on Friday, mid 50s, sunny and warmer, upper 60s on Saturday. This is Mountain Morning Show meteorologist Russ Murley from the NormsUseCars.com weather desk.
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TOS, the Mountain of Pure Rock. That is Shinedown in a Rock Slide. Jay Stu here today. These guys are headed out on a co-headlining tour with Seven Dust in August and September. It's Theory of a Dead Man, Barricade on TOS.

Work hard, rock hard. It's the TOS Heavy Lift with Jay Stu on the mountain of pure rock. TOS.

0: 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That is brand new music from Tim Montana on the Heavy Lift today. 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We come back, we got Pure Rock from Ghost. We got The Offspring on the way, Incubus a little later on. 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
3: 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TOS.

0: DOS, the Mountain of Pure Rock. That's Evanescence on the Heavy Lift. Brand new from them. They got a new record coming out pretty soon called Sanctuary. That's the first single off that. It's going to be absolutely killer. You know it is. All right, I'm going to get out of here. We got the Guru headed in here in just a little bit to kick off the hard drive home. Three in a row coming up from Breaking Benjamin and the Mountain Menage a Trois. We got six in a row that we have to get into immediately. Rock Slide headed your way, kicking off with Incubus and Hailstorm. TOS.
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3: Cloudy skies, a few spotty showers this afternoon, middle 50s, clouds, patchy fog, maybe some coastal drizzle, low to mid 40s tonight. Periods of rain develop tomorrow, middle to upper 50s. Rain, drizzle, and fog Thursday night, middle to upper 40s. Rain ends as showers on Friday, mid 50s, sunny and warmer, upper 60s on Saturday. This is Mountain Morning Show meteorologist Russ Merle from the NormsUseCars.com weather desk.
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Good God, so much great new music around here. It is the Mountain of Pure Rock, TOS, with Ice Nine Kills and Twisting the Knife. And boy, do we have a great piece of new music for you coming up. It is the TOS premiere of the new Breaking Benjamin song, Something Wicked. That's coming up on the TOS Mountain Menage a Trois, so you know you'll get two other Breaking Benjamin tunes as well. In a rock slide with a warning now, it's a guaranteed at least six in a row. This is Kerosene at TOS on the hard drive home with the goo.

0: TOS, the Mountain of Pure Rock. What do you think about that? It is the premiere of Something Wicked. Breaking Benjamin with their first new music since the fall of 2024 when they released Awaken. Now, there's still been no official report on when we're getting a new album, but the rumor mill is saying that they are putting the finishing touches on one, so hopefully we'll get one in 2026. Fans who attended the Welcome to Rockville Festival last weekend got to hear that one live. Pretty good stuff. A new chapter for Breaking Benjamin on the Mountain of Pure Rock, TOS. Awaken just before that, and we started off the TOS Mountain Menage a Trois with The Diary of Jane. Three in a row from Breaking Ben, and that wraps up another Pure Rock slide brought to you by Varney Buick GMC on the Hogan Road in Bangor, valuing long drives and great music without interruption. VarneyBPG.com. Got a text request for some Chevelle that's going out to South Paris, and I think her name was Cindy. Let's take care of that next.
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0: TOS, The Mountain of Pure Rock. Their new album comes out on May 29th. That is Dog Star and All In Now. 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And another rock slide is on the way. Aren't you lucky? Guaranteed at least six in a row, sometimes more. We'll do some 420 Floyd. Got Pearl Jam in there. The new one from Black Label Society is on the way, and it all starts next with Deftones.
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6: Cloudy skies, a few spotty showers this afternoon, middle 50s, clouds, patchy fog, maybe some coastal drizzle, low to mid 40s tonight. Periods of rain develop tomorrow, middle to upper 50s. Rain, drizzle, and fog Thursday night, middle to upper 40s. Rain ends as showers on Friday, mid 50s, sunny and warmer, upper 60s on Saturday. This is Mountain Morning Show meteorologist Russ Merley from the NormsUsedCars.com weather desk.
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Nothing like a little chugga-chugga to make you feel all right. That is Black Label Society and Name and Blood More, the best new rock on the mountain of pure rock, TOS. 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Still to come, 420 Floyd. We'll do the new one from Architects, but first, it's Pearl Jam at TOS on the hard drive home.

0: TOS, I dig the piano, nice touch. It is Seven Dust from their latest One, that is Unbreakable. More of the best new rock on the mountain of pure rock, TOS. Just before that, Pantera and Cowboys from Hell. Killer classics and the best new stuff. Another Rock Slide Wrap It Up brought to you by Varney Buick GMC on the Hogan Road in Bangor, valuing long drives and great music without an interruption. 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Coming up, we'll do Return to Dust and Bored. That is by request for Keith in Orono. 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
1: A Southern California police officer got a surprise when he pulled over a driver for a traffic violation. When the Fullerton police officer approached the vehicle and asked for license and registration, the driver handed him a get-out-of-jail-free card from the board game Monopoly. 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

0: TOS, the Mountain of Pure Rock, that's Autumn Kings, and that Canadian trio is making their way across America. I do believe their first, this is their first kind of big tour here. They're in Berkeley tonight in California, and they'll be playing in West Hollywood tomorrow night. They make their way to the Northeast towards the end of September, and the closest date they have to us is Wallingford, Connecticut, and that's on September 25th. I see some open days around that. Be awful good to bring them to Maine, I think. I'd have to make some phone calls. Like that band. 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Starts next with Nine Inch Nails and Boys Noize. We'll do the reimagined version of Closer on TOS.
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2: Cloudy skies, a few spotty showers this afternoon, middle 50s, clouds, patchy fog, maybe some coastal drizzle, low to mid 40s tonight. Periods of rain develop tomorrow, middle to upper 50s. Rain, drizzle, and fog Thursday night, middle to upper 40s. Rain ends as showers on Friday, mid 50s, sunny and warmer, upper 60s on Saturday. This is Mountain Morning Show meteorologist Russ Merley from the NormsUseCars.com weather desk.
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hot pursuit, fiery auto crashes. 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I don't

0: From the fantastic new album Born to Kill, that is Social Distortion with more of the best new rock on the Mountain of Pure Rock, TOS. You can win a vinyl copy of the new Social D album all next week. You'll have a chance at that if you survive around the wacky, zany, goofy radio type quiz show with Tomo and Mandy. This week, Avatar tickets up for grabs. That show is next Wednesday down at the Hampton Beach Casino Ballroom, Wednesday, May the 20th. They'll have another pair up for grabs tomorrow to see Avatar. Before Social D, Butthole Surfers, it's Killer Classics and the Best New Rock, and that wraps up another Pure Rock Slide, brought to you by Diversified Inc., Penobscot Plaza, Bangor, diversifiedinc.net. Next, the band that will have a new song to lay on us this Friday. We'll do Darkness Settles In. Hang on.
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0: 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Sublime, just before the Korn, killer classics and the best new stuff. And the Rush Man is in next. He's going to keep the rock slides flowing down the mountain all night long. Seven Dust on the way. The new one from Atreyu, of course, Mandatory Metallica tonight at 7. And I'll get another rock slide coming down the mountain with Nickelback next. Good night. And remember, if the conniption fits, wear it, grew out, Rush Man in. Enjoy the show.
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7: Cloudy skies, patchy fog, and maybe some drizzle locally tonight. Low to mid-40s, periods of rain, middle to upper 50s during the day on Thursday. Tomorrow night, rain, drizzle, and fog, middle to upper 40s. Rain ends as showers Friday, mid-50s. Mostly sunny on Saturday, upper 60s. This is Mountain Morning Show meteorologist Russ Merley from the NormsUseCars.com weather desk.
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Mandatory Metallica right there. TOS is the mountain of pure rock for whom the bell tolls. Nothing else matters, kicking it off. Hey, it's Hump Day. We've got a rock slide in progress, Seven Dust on the way. Also, Atreyu, Rush Band with From Ashes to New on TOS.

0: Get it all for you, Atreyu on TOS, the mountain of pure rock, with Seven Dust in there, also from Ashes to New and Mandatory Metallica. 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Oh, that's going to be an awesome show on May 20th, Hampton Casino Ballroom in New Hampshire. We're talking Avatar. And Tomo and Mandy will hook you up with tickets this week. If you survive a round of the Wacky Zadie Goofy Radio Type Quiz Show, Avatar is next.
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1: A Louisiana restaurant is under investigation after a viral video showed employees skinning a deer behind the building. 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

0: 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Yeah, that is definitely a Skybox show. Rush Band, all set for another rock slide. We're going to find out what happened on this day in history. Out of the Cellar is on the way and kick off a rock slide with Deftones.
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1: For the 13th of May, what do we got here anyway? 1977, Linda Ronstadt denied reports saying she'd been offered $1 million to be photographed nude for a Hustler centerfold. Hustler? Who would have bought a copy of that? 93, the Red Hot Chili Peppers, Bette Midler, and Barry White were guest voices on the season finale of The Simpsons. The episode was entitled Krusty Gets Canceled.
2: You told our agent this place holds 30,000 people.
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3: 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What am I looking at? I don't see nothing. 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What? What is that? 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
1: American actor Harvey Keitel is 87 today.
5: Let's get down to brass tacks, gentlemen. If I was informed correctly, the clock is ticking. Is that right, Jimmy?
6: 100%.
5: Your wife, Bonnie, comes home at 9:30 in the a.m. Is that correct?
6: Uh-huh.
5: I was led to believe if she comes home and finds us here,